0: RTL 2 aime ce titre de Freya Sky, Silent Treatment, sur RTL 2.
1: You played it cool and I played it dumb. Don't you think I'm a little too young to be messed with like that?

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1: I'm going on during this time. I feel there's no one to save me. This all or nothing really got away. You're driving me crazy.

0: De M, ce titre de Freya Sky, Silent Treatment, sur RTL2.
1: You played it cool and I played it dumb. Don't you think I'm a little too young to be messed with like that?